like a cloud across the moon. You're aware in all the silence of a constant that will turn, like the windmill left deserted,

all the suffering that you've witnessed, and the handprints on the wall, they remind you how it's endless, how endlessly you fall. Then the answer that you're seeking, for the question that you found, drives you further to confusion.

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1: For pop?
2: Nah, nah, nah, come on.
1: This rock.
3: Yesterday I heard you say.
1: For gestern?
3: Gracious, great balls of fire.
1: This is the perfect mix for din Nachmittag auf Radio Vaterland.

0: for pop. 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Yesterday I heard you say, for gestern.
1: This is the perfect mix for din Nachmittag auf Radio Vaterland.